That's Pink with Sober right here on 95.5 KZY, Jonas Brothers and Olivia Rodrigo in there as well. Dragon Boat Festival is wrapped up. Now we're amping up for the Beltrami County Fair, which is coming up August 12th through the 16th. And wow, lots of fun this year. I love the Beltrami County Fair. I love to see the animals. I don't necessarily like to ride the rides, but we let the kids enjoy it. And of course, the food. Fair food is always the best. So I'm hoping to get down to the state fair and give that one a try this year. But speaking of the fair, we have motocross and rodeo tickets still available in our Big Deal store. 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So those are available now while they last. We have Tame Impala up next, Selena Gomez in there as well. 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

0: Here's Bruno Mars with Marry You. I love that song. All year long is wedding season. I don't care what you say. You can get married any time of the year. And here are some fun ideas for you if you're planning on getting married and you don't want your traditional wedding. Just some fun extras to go along with your big day. You can do a playful entertainment side, retro arcade and claw machines. Do like a nostalgic 90s inspired games or custom sticker machines for unique guest favors. That would be kind of cool. How about audio guest books? You can leave vintage phones where friends and family can leave funny or heartfelt voice messages. Now, we have a jar at home that we had guests write something in, like a kind of a wishes jar and wishes to the bride and groom. So every year on our anniversary, we read through those again, and then we write something else in that jar that we wish to do. Like maybe it's something that we want to achieve while we're married together, something that we want to experience. But it's a lot of fun to go back through that every single year. So kind of a fun thing to add. Newspaper programs, you can do custom daily printouts detailing your love story and do it as a fun keepsake, that kind of thing. The new thing right now is floral bars, interactive stations where guests can build their own mini bouquets or choose custom scents. So those are a couple different ways you can have fun and keep it interesting and maybe do something a little different at your wedding.
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1: Up North weather.
2: I'm meteorologist Mace Michaels. Tonight, a mostly clear sky, a low in the upper 50s. Sunshine and pleasant again for tomorrow, a high in the mid-80s. And more sunshine for Monday, once again mid-80s and a little breezy. Some showers and storms are possible Monday night and early Tuesday. Lakes, great food, and friendly faces. It's all in Worthington, Minnesota, and it's worth a look. 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

0: That's Michael Jackson with Man in the Mirror, Bon Jovi in there, Taylor Swift with her new one, and it's Nell. Hey, I'm headed out for the night. Thanks for hanging out with me on this Saturday evening. Enjoy the rest of your weekend, but I'm going to leave you in great hands. Dave Brooks comes in at 8 with Saturday Night Done Right, right here on KZY.
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2: I'm meteorologist Mace Michaels. Tonight, a mostly clear sky, a low in the upper 50s. Sunshine and pleasant again for tomorrow, a high in the mid-80s. And more sunshine for Monday, once again mid-80s and a little breezy. Some showers and storms are possible Monday night and early Tuesday. Lakes, great food, and friendly faces. It's all in Worthington, Minnesota, and it's worth a look. Currently at 79.
0: Ooh, look up in the sky and you can see some cool, lesser-known star constellations. The Running Hedgehog, Martha the Lunch Lady, that triangle, and Skippy the Diabetic Sanitation Worker. It has been said that you really have to use your imagination to see them. 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

95.5 TZY and a touch of gray. No, we mostly all, that's the Grateful Dead, circa 1987, off their 12th album, In the Dark. Good evening. I'm Dave Brooks on a Saturday night. Done right. Dragon Boat is wrapped up, and I think some Advil bottles are being popped open. Well, wash you down with that. Off of their 2005 third album, 17 Days, Three Doors Down, is on KZY.

0: We could have called the show Saturday Night Extreme Polka Music, but, well, just no.
1: Okay, so that's how it's gonna be. Y'all wanna play?
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95.5 Keys EY, that is Pitbull Kesha joining in, and she is going to be in concert on Monday, the brand new Mystic Lake Amphitheater down in Shakopee. Good evening, I'm Dave Brooks. It is a Saturday night done right, but this is the time we throw it back to those that came before. A little appreciation, a little gratitude. Hey, those of you that cleared the way and made teenagers kind of cool, something beyond just the age thing. Much, much appreciation and help make Saturday nights what they've become. Much, much, much, much, much. How many muches are we up to? Appreciation anyway. We call it the Weekly Deep Throwback. This one is going to go back to 1966. He put it on his third exciting album. This is Wilson Pickett on a Saturday Night Done Right on KZY.

Did you know that the Norwegian word Norheim literally means to go north to home? Northholm couldn't be better named. You're listening to KZY, and it's a Saturday night done right.

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0: 95.5 KZY, all kinds of independence. That is Kelly Clarkson on a Saturday night done right. Good evening, I'm Dave Brooks. Wow, the shows just keep on rolling. A lot of wrestling fans big into it. It is the first night of the two-night WWE SummerSlam at the U.S. Bank Stadium since the Vikings aren't quite in there yet. They'll go tonight and again tomorrow. Big pro wrestling fans. Tonight, we mentioned earlier, Kesha is going to be in concert this coming Monday. She'll be at the Mystic Lake Amphitheater down in Shakopee. Goo Goo Dolls will be at the Alaris Center on the same night just across the river in Grand Forks, North Dakota. Then they also, on Tuesday, they and the Neon Trees will be sharing the stage at the Mystic Lake Amphitheater. Big show coming up on Wednesday. Noah Kahan, he'll be playing Target Center, downtown Minneapolis. Neo and Akon that same night will be at that, you guessed it, Mystic Lake Amphitheater in Shakopee. Young the Giant coming up on Thursday. They will be at the Surly Brew Festival, as will be the Cold War Kids. Jerry Seinfeld's got a good comedy show. That's going to be Friday in Duluth at Deck Hall. And then on Saturday, a week from tonight, Guns N' Roses, Public Enemy, they're sharing the stage again at the Mystic Lake Amphitheater in Shakopee. Wow, is that place having a great first year. That and more, so don't miss out. Summertime, we're only just getting into the final good hot stretch. Make your plans, get your tickets, let's go see some shows. We've got one of those for you right up the sleeve, a forecast and something to thrill you next on KZY.
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10: I'm meteorologist Mace Michaels. Tonight, a mostly clear sky, a low in the upper 50s. Sunshine and pleasant again for tomorrow, a high in the mid-80s. And more sunshine for Monday, once again, mid-80s and a little breezy. Some showers and storms are possible Monday night and early Tuesday. Lakes, great food, and friendly faces. It's all in Worthington, Minnesota, and it's worth a look. Right now, it's 76.
11: 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Heavy drama with someone ending up dry heave crying. I'm getting a headache. Or let's tune in to that fine KZY's Saturday night show. Good move there, Tiger. 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

95.5 KZY, those X's and those O's, and that daughter of Rob Schneider. That is L. King on a Saturday night done right. I'm Dave Brooks. Good evening. Well, it's been a big weekend already. It's the first night of August. Let's make it count. Let's rock this town next on KZY. We present tonight's show in high def, 12K, 9G, and 6D. Well, hey, if everybody else can wave around magic make-believe high-tech code words that claim to let their shows sound better, look better, jump higher, run faster, then so can we. It's Saturday night, done right, on KZY.

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1: Up North weather.
2: I'm meteorologist Mace Michaels. Tonight, a mostly clear sky, a low in the upper 50s. Sunshine and pleasant again for tomorrow, a high in the mid-80s. And more sunshine for Monday, once again mid-80s and a little breezy. Some showers and storms are possible Monday night and early Tuesday. Lakes, great food, and friendly faces. It's all in Worthington, Minnesota, and it's worth a look. It's 74 right now.
0: This just in. 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

95.5 KZY off of their big breakthrough 94 debut Under the Table and Dreaming album. That's the Dave Matthews Band. Get ready for them. Last day of the month, August 31st, they too will finally have their makeup date at the new Mystic Lake Amphitheater down at Shakopee. Good evening. I'm Dave Brooks on a Saturday night done right. This one, best known as an 80s tune, is the first song that ever played on MTV, but it came out in 1979 off their debut Age of Plastic album. This is The Buggles, and What Video Killed is on KZY.

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95.5 Keys EY, Pat Benatar is on a Saturday night done right. Good evening, I'm Dave Brooks. This coming Tuesday night, this is a crew that'll be in concert at that new Mystic Lake Amphitheater at Shakopee, and they'll be sharing the stage with the Goo Goo Dolls. This is the Neon Trees on KZY.

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It's Saturday night. 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

0: 95.5 KZY off of their 1976 fourth album, Arrival. That is ABBA and the Dancing Queen on a Saturday night done right. Good evening. I'm Dave Brooks. Well, lots of folks in the Bemidji area just kind of coming down from enjoying a great, fun dragon boat weekend. Some folks early this morning ran the 5K. Then they paddled two, maybe three races. One or two of those same groups are now in the bags tournament to wrap up the big finale. So it's going to be a good one. And many of other people just kind of enjoying something to help make them a little less stiff in the shoulders and in the arms and in the core, and tuning us in to help with the rest. Thrilled to do our part. Forecast breakdown going to also lend an assist. That's next here on KZY.
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12: I'm meteorologist Mace Michaels. Tonight, a mostly clear sky, a low in the upper 50s. Sunshine and pleasant again for tomorrow, a high in the mid-80s. And more sunshine for Monday, once again, mid-80s and a little breezy. Some showers and storms are possible Monday night and early Tuesday. Lakes, great food, and friendly faces. It's all in Worthington, Minnesota, and it's worth a look. It's 71 right now.
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0: Ladies in the North Country like to make this show a regular part of their Saturday night routine. What kind of Saturday are you intending to have?
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0: My sweet child, mine, Guns N' Roses. 1 week from tonight, they'll be rocking the Mystic Lake Amphitheater down in Shakopee. Public Enemy will be up on stage with them. Talk about a huge debut year for them. Everybody's been there. Well, everybody except who is in next here on KZY Saturday Night Done Right. 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
0: 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Step five, sniff, then throw burned entree into trash. Step six, order Chinese. Step seven, feast on these awesome sounds. It's Saturday night, done right, on KZY.

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1: Up North weather.
2: I'm meteorologist Mace Michaels. Tonight, a mostly clear sky, a low in the upper 50s. Sunshine and pleasant again for tomorrow, a high in the mid-80s. And more sunshine for Monday, once again mid-80s and a little breezy. Some showers and storms are possible Monday night and early Tuesday. Lakes, great food, and friendly faces. It's all in Worthington, Minnesota, and it's worth a look. Right now, it's 70 degrees.
0: Hashtags are officially over. Introducing the new Jax Tag. What is it? How does it work? Well, we're not sure either, but you better start Jax Tagging everything just to be safe. You wouldn't want to be left behind on the newest trend, would you? Jax Tag Lemming. It's Saturday night. Done right on KZY.

95.5 Keys, you are the real Slim Shady. Please stand up, Eminem. Good evening. I'm Dave Brooks, joining you on a Saturday night done right. That's off of his 2000 Marshall Mathers LP album, his third. Good, happy weekend, the first night of August time, and we are hanging tough. It's the title track to their 88 sophomore album. It's the New Kids on KZY.

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Paul McCartney in Wings on a Saturday night done right. Good evening. I'm Dave Brooks. Couple of chances to catch this crew Monday night. They'll just be down Highway 2, more or less, at the Alaris Center in Grand Forks. And then on Tuesday, they'll be sharing the stage with the Neon Trees at the new Mystic Lake Amphitheater in Shakopee. This is the Goo Goo Dolls on a Saturday night done right on KZY.

Hey, Federal Dam, let's bury the hatchet. What do you say? It's water over the dam. It's Saturday night. Done right on KZY.

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0: Before you go, there's something I want you to have.
1: 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But wait a minute, isn't this?
0: Yeah, yes it is.
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0: Well, baby, I went down and got it for you.
1: Aw, you shouldn't have.

0: 95.5 Keys, EY, as high as a kite with Tom Petty and the Heartbreakers on a Saturday night done right. Good evening, I'm Dave Brooks. First night of August. Yeah, we flipped the calendar here this weekend, so it's technically the first August weekend. That kind of reminds you that summertime is on some borrowed time, but we're into the home stretch nonetheless. Time to make summertime count. Those of you young and still in school, most be waiting until after Labor Day. Some in college or maybe special schools or private schools, what have you, might even before that. Bemidji State, they're a week before that. And I know some folks, they're going to be in school, I think, like the 17th. So mid-August, we're getting down to it, which is the reminder, make it count. And a great day to do it, too. Your forecast breakdown from the KZY Weather Crew is incoming next.
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14: Up North weather.
15: I'm meteorologist Mace Michaels. Tonight, a mostly clear sky, a low in the upper 50s. Sunshine and pleasant again for tomorrow, a high in the mid-80s. And more sunshine for Monday, once again, mid-80s and a little breezy. Some showers and storms are possible Monday night and early Tuesday. lakes, great food, and friendly faces. It's all in Worthington, Minnesota, and it's worth a look. It's 67 right now.
0: A recent workplace study reports that Saturday nights boast an extremely low work output factor. I may as well go home.
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0: 95.5 KZY, the very helpful Billy Swan is on a Saturday night done right. Good evening. I'm Dave Brooks. We're cruising on into a Saturday night done right. Dear KZY, would it be okay if I swung by during the show just to hang out? Hopefully, Ashley McTavish. Well, actually, Ash, that would probably get in the way of us radio types being kind of creeped out by actual human interaction. Plus, we have a security horse that walks the hallways at night, and lately he's been a little kicky.
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2: I'm meteorologist Mace Michaels. Tonight, a mostly clear sky, a low in the upper 50s. Sunshine and pleasant again for tomorrow, a high in the mid-80s. And more sunshine for Monday, once again, mid-80s and a little breezy. Some showers and storms are possible Monday night and early Tuesday. Lakes, great food, and friendly faces. It's all in Worthington, Minnesota, and it's worth a look. Currently, it's 66.
0: Parents are cautioned. The following rock and roll and pop music awesomeness may ignite a teenage spirit within your children that may elicit smiling, dancing, and rebellious shenanigans. Mature audiences are, we don't care. It's Saturday night, done right on KZY.

95.5 Keys EY off of his 1971 sophomore solo album, Christian of the World. That is Tommy James. He'll be back with the Shondells and with Herman's Hermits up on stage August 31st at the Minnesota State Fair Grandstand in concert. Good evening. I'm Dave Brooks. Kind of a breakthrough album for Everclear, 1997. So much for the Afterglow, their third album. This is Everclear on a Saturday night done right on Keys EY.

0: Sure, I suppose we could have got fancy schmancy with the name of the show, but why fool around? The name of the show says it all. Saturday night, done right.
1: Hoo-ah!

by His Golden Messenger. That's how we rock holy on a Saturday night done right. Good evening, I'm Dave Brooks. We dance too with Wang Chung on KZY.

0: all of you on and along Irvine Avenue. Is it Irvine or Irvin or Irvine? Well, anyway, here's to you guys. It's Saturday night.
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0: 95.5 Keys EY, the Cold War Kids. They're going to be part of the Surly Brew Fest on Thursday night. Young the Giant going to be there as well down in Minneapolis. Good evening. I'm Dave Brooks. Wow, there's so much going on. Dragon Boat Festival finally done. Pro wrestling fans all over the Twin Cities with the SummerSlam event. First night is done. Second night will be tomorrow. And we're just getting going with the first night of August. Holy moly, are we packed in better than a good sandcastle mode? It's been a little while since I've done one of those. Maybe before the weekend's done. Forecast breakdown is incoming next on KZY.
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10: Up north weather.
11: I'm meteorologist Mace Michaels. Tonight, a mostly clear sky, a low in the upper 50s. Sunshine and pleasant again for tomorrow, a high in the mid 80s. And more sunshine for Monday, once again, mid-80s and a little breezy. Some showers and storms are possible Monday night and early Tuesday. Lakes, great food, and friendly faces. It's all in Worthington, Minnesota, and it's worth a look. Currently at 64 degrees.
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95.5 KZY, all kinds of good stuff on a Saturday night done right. That's the B-52s, by the way, they and Devo, some 80s staples. September 20th, they're going to be up, you guessed where, Mystic Lakes new amphitheater at Shakopee in concert. Good evening, I'm Dave Brooks. Okay, the big hand is on, the little hand is on. I guess we're coming up on midnight, so it's about time to make good, smart, intelligent, responsible decisions, right? Like my old friend, Mr. John Bruder, was always for well known of saying, nothing good ever happens after 2 a.m., so time to make that good decision. Heads, may swords, may fortune favor the bold. Tails, midnight may be a good, appropriate landing spot. And it looks like tails it shall be. I don't know, it's just been a very busy, busy day, so maybe that influenced the coin. So we'll wrap up this Saturday night, and we'll do it right and in style. She was formerly of that Kids Incorporated show. If you're old enough, you know what that means. It was her debut self-titled 1988 album. We wrap it up with Martika on 95.5 KZY.

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1: Weather. I'm meteorologist Mace Michaels. Tonight, a mostly clear sky, a low in the upper 50s. Sunshine and pleasant again for tomorrow, a high in the mid-80s. And more sunshine for Monday, once again mid-80s and a little breezy. Some showers and storms are possible Monday night and early Tuesday. Lakes, great food, and friendly faces. It's all in Worthington, Minnesota, and it's worth a look. Currently at 62 degrees.

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1: up north weather. I'm meteorologist Mace Michaels. Tonight, a mostly clear sky, a low in the upper 50s. Sunshine and pleasant again for tomorrow, a high in the mid-80s. And more sunshine for Monday, once again, mid-80s and a little breezy. Some showers and storms are possible Monday night and early Tuesday. Lakes, great food, and friendly faces. It's all in Worthington, Minnesota, and it's worth a look. Currently at 62 degrees.
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1: Up North weather.
2: I'm meteorologist Mace Michaels. Tonight, a mostly clear sky, a low in the upper 50s. Sunshine and pleasant again for tomorrow, a high in the mid-80s. And more sunshine for Monday, once again mid-80s and a little breezy. Some showers and storms are possible Monday night and early Tuesday. Lakes, great food, and friendly faces. It's all in Worthington, Minnesota, and it's worth a look. Currently at 62 degrees.

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4: I'm meteorologist Brandon Bormans. Mostly sunny today and warm with highs in the mid-80s. Partly cloudy and mild tonight with lows in the mid-60s. Partly sunny Monday. Isolated shower in the afternoon, a high of 84. More showers and storms Monday night. 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Current temperature, 61 degrees.
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4: 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Best

0: in the mid-60s. Partly sunny Monday, isolated shower in the afternoon, a high of 84, more showers and storms Monday night. 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Right now, it's 60 degrees.
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8: I'm meteorologist Brandon Bormans. Mostly sunny today and warm with highs in the mid-80s. Partly cloudy and mild tonight with lows in the mid-60s. Partly sunny Monday, isolated shower in the afternoon, a high of 84, more showers and storms Monday night. 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Current temperature, 61 degrees.
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0: 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We are honored to have Ebony Warren back in the studio today. She's the Executive Director of Evergreen Youth and Family Services. Ebony, welcome back.
1: Hi, Kev. Good to be back.
0: Well, you know, I think we can always start at the beginning because there's always new people moving into the community not familiar with the Evergreen story, but really started humbly many years ago as an idea for a safe place for kids to go when things weren't going well at home.
1: Yes. And so in 1977, like way back when, close yes. to when I was born, Evergreen started. Really, there was a priest, from what I've been told, who actually realized that there were some kids kind of hanging out on the corner who really needed a safe place, needed support. And so Evergreen was birthed out of that. We started as a shelter with just 4 beds. And over the years, the last 49 years, I can't even believe it, next year will be 50. Over the years, we evolved into a shelter with 10 beds for minors ages 9 to 17, as well as a drop-in center, which is a few miles away, where we work with youth up to age 24. And so we provide 3 programs now. We have our emergency shelter for our minors. We have our transitional housing program for 18 to 24. And then we have our supportive services program. And we have a whole list of services that live under those umbrellas. And so at our shelter, our family coach works with families. And we have a program that goes into other places in the community and works with youth as well, our PrEP program. Then at our drop-in center, we have mental health support. We have a life coach. We work with youth who have been victims of crimes, youth who are survivors of trafficking or who have been exploited or are at risk of being exploited. We provide support for foster youth, as well as youth who are just trying to transition into adulthood. And so on site in our housing program, we have 14 apartments that are available there. And so we house youth who are literally homeless when they come to us. And then we're able to wrap around them, provide life skills and groups and parenting classes. We work with youth who are parenting and pregnant. And so we have a whole gamut of things that we do to support youth who are experiencing homelessness, runaways, families in crisis.
0: And I think it's great that you have a program that, you know, once kids turn 18, maybe things still aren't good at home. It's just like, well, we did what we could. See you later. You know, they've got that next step that you can work with them after that.
1: Yeah. And what's amazing is that, you know, because we have 2 locations, you know, we're able to collaborate with those 2 locations. And so once we have a youth who's at our shelter, for example, and say they're getting ready to turn 18 and we still have to figure out their transitional period, you know, we do have our transitional housing program. And then we're able to kind of assess with other partners like the best spot, the best next place for the youth. And so sometimes that is our transitional living program. And so we're able to help in that way, too.
0: Also worth noting, I think, is that Evergreen works with families that they're not abandoning their child. There's mm-hmm. just there's a clash going on. There's well-meaning people involved, but that child needs to be away for a time.
1: Yes.
0: And you not only give them a place to stay, you work with the family as a whole.
1: We do. And so through our family coach, we work with youth and their families. And that is something that we offer. Of course, all of our services are at no cost to our families and youth. But even that specific service, youth do not have to stay at our shelter to be a part of that service and that programming. And so that's a misconception I think some people have. They think you have to stay at the shelter in order to, you know, have access to our family coach, and you don't. But we provide, you know, just those sessions for the youth and for the families to help them navigate through, you know, kind of those, you know, rough waters that happen, especially you think about those tween and teenage years. We can really be able to help there. And then we provide respite as well. So sometimes families, when they get into those intense moments, they just need a break from each other, you know, and so they can reach out to Evergreen and say, gosh, do you guys have any space for the weekend or for the night? Because we're really at odds and we just need a moment. And so we'll be there to help.
0: Okay. Wow. Obviously, the program works. More and more people have been using it over the years. I've heard rave reviews from people who have used it. But when you provide something that is free, that's a challenge in the nonprofit world. You need money.
1: Oh, gosh. Man, I tell you, I think every nonprofit has the same story or a similar story, mm-hmm. especially local private nonprofits where you don't have another organization that's kind of supporting you. And so, yes, you know, we're able to provide these programs and services for youth and families at no cost to them because of grants, because of individual donations from the community, and also because of events that we hold where we do fundraising as well. So we are primarily grant funded. And so we do get federal, state, and local foundation grants. And so that really helps us with our programming. And we also, need additional support that helps us fill in some of those gaps. You know, sometimes grants can pigeonhole you just a little bit because they're very specific mm-hmm. to what you need to use them for. And so, so we're always looking for additional partners who really believe in not just Evergreen and what we're doing, but they really want to see the success of the community, you know, happen for the youth and for families.
0: So how does somebody walk alongside Evergreen, whether it be a business, a foundation, an individual?
1: Yes. Yeah, so a couple ways. And so there are opportunities, of course, you know, the low hanging fruit is, you know, giving financially, but then also sponsoring events. You know, our major event that we have is our conference. This will be our 21st year actually hosting the Evergreen Conference, which is an amazing event for the community. And so sponsoring that event or even donating towards that event, items, you know, businesses, other organizations, and even the community, like donating if it's hygiene items, clothing for youth and young adults. All of those things help us because we provide food, we provide clothing, we provide household items as they're moving into their apartments. And so there are a lot of different ways that we can be supported. We also have volunteers that we work with at our agency. And so we're, you know, our organization is not an organization that has like hundreds of volunteers or thousands of volunteers that we're using each year. Like, for example, like a food shelf may mm-hmm. need some people to help with that. But we have specific things that we could use volunteers for. You think about our apartments and, you know, sometimes we might need a handy person to kind of mm-hmm. help us with some little minor things that we want to work on. Even things like cleaning. We had an awesome group from one of the local banks that came in to our shelter and helped with cleaning and organizing. And so those are things that we need support in as well.
0: Okay. So somebody who's not afraid of a hammer and nails might be somebody you guys can use right now.
1: Yeah.
0: So volunteers, if somebody's interested in volunteering, how do they go about it?
1: Yeah, they can just reach out to us at Evergreen. Just go to our website and you can put in your contact information there. And then our human resources director who manages our volunteers will be able to reach out.
0: Okay. And to make a donation?
1: Yes. Also, evergreenyfs.org. That's where you can go to make donations as well and to stay up to date with some of the different campaigns and events that we're doing.
0: Okay. Now, in addition to volunteers, you are looking to hire some people too. What do you need?
1: Yes. So right now, we are looking for a life coach. We are looking for a family coach. And we are really looking for shelter support as well. And so we're hiring for a full-time shelter youth advocate, as well as part-time youth advocates at our shelter. And so those are the primary positions that we're looking to fill right now.
0: Okay. And what kind of experience are you looking for in those individuals?
1: Oh, gosh. Of course, you got to really like to work with youth and with families in any of those positions. Mm-hmm. But people who are able to be flexible, be dependable. I like to say quality and qualified. And so depending on the role, there are specific qualifications for the positions. Mm-hmm. But experience working with youth, experience with if it's counseling or if it's life coaching, even if you're entering into the field as well, that's something that we could consider also.
0: You know, when you go into something like this, you got to go in knowing this is not a job. This is a calling.
1: Yes.
0: If that calling isn't there, it's not for you.
1: Yes, exactly. You know, I've been here where there are jobs that you've had where you're like, I just got to get a job. I got to pay my bills. You know, I got to put food on the table. You know, we know that that happens for all of us at some point. But at Evergreen, we really want people who care about the work, who really want to see positive outcomes for youth, who are willing to be dependable, who are reliable, who are not afraid to do the hard stuff, to hear the hard stuff, and to really wrap around the youth and show them that there is hope and a way forward in their situation, and we're here to help them with that.
0: You touched on the conference. That has gotten to become a very big event for the whole region. How did that develop?
1: Oh, gosh. So our conference, I get excited talking about that, too. It started 21 years ago. And so it just started as an opportunity for Evergreen to provide some really good training for our staff. And that evolved over the years to, gosh, we can actually provide quality training for the community. And so during COVID, we had, you know, somewhat of a dip, as many people had, and just different events and having people come out. And so we're still even in the rebuilding phase of our conference. And we really work to provide youth serving professionals with the training, with the tools, with the information that they need to go back into their communities all over northern Minnesota. And some, I was looking at some data today, some from, you know, different parts of the state, to provide those, you know, positive outcomes that youth really, really need, and to kind of come alongside them and families. And so we have some really awesome speakers this year, and we're actually still taking proposals for breakout sessions.
0: Oh, okay.
1: And so if there is anybody out there who has experience working with youth, or you're an expert in your specific field, whether it's mental health, mentorship, trauma-informed care, behavioral health, like any of those areas, and you can see all of that on our website. Submit your proposal, you know, if you would like to present at our conference. We're still reviewing those.
0: How does one register for the conference, and how many people typically show up for that?
1: Yes, so we've had somewhere around 175 to over 200 people attend. Last year we had 176. The year before, I think it was around 214. Mm-hmm. And so we're kind of trying to get to that steady goal of at least 200 people in attendance. And so that's our goal for this year. We have Anton Troyer, who will be one of our speakers this year. So we're nice. Super excited to have him join us this year. We also have a lady by the name of Dr. Quinice Miller from Dallas, Texas. And so she'll be here as well. And then we have other speakers who'll be speaking to.
0: Okay. How do you get registered?
1: Yes, you can register by just going to evergreenyfs.org/conference. And that'll have all the information there about registering, about becoming a sponsor. We still are taking sponsors as well, about our speakers, and we'll be adding our schedule in very soon.
0: Okay. And Is that Sanford Center? Is that where that's?
1: Yes, okay. It'll be at the Sanford Center. I'm right there on Lake Bemidji. Phenomenal facility for this type of event. So every year we're really happy to get a chance to go to the Sanford Center.
0: And the dates this year are?
1: October 6th and 7th.
0: Okay.
1: And so I was kind of, I felt a little weird about the whole 6-7 thing because the kids are like, I think it's a fad that's kind of, you know, trending the other direction now. But as we were looking at our dates, we're like, okay, October 6th and 7th. I was like, oh gosh, no, we can't do 6-7. So yes, October 6th and 7th at the Sanford Center.
0: If people are interested in some of the career opportunities, how do they get registered? How do they apply?
1: Yes, you can go to evergreenyfs.org/careers, and you can find our open positions, as well as we have a new little link up there for people who maybe you go to our site and you don't see anything you're interested in applying for, but you would absolutely love to work for Evergreen or to work with youth. We have a link there where you can let us know that. And you can say, yes, I really want to work with youth. Haven't found anything here yet, but I'll give you my information and you can let me know when other things open up.
0: Okay. And how many people is Evergreen serving?
1: Right now, we're serving about 1,000 youth a year. Wow. And that's between both of our locations and across all of our programs.
0: And youth that need some help, where do they go?
1: So if youth need help, they are able to come right into, just walk right into our drop-in on Patriot Drive behind the A&W. I like to tell people they know where that is.
0: Okay, yeah.
1: Behind the A&W. Also, they can just reach out to us online, or they can contact us by dropping in our shelter as well.
0: Okay. Ebony, is there anything else you want to cover today?
1: The other thing is just, I want to give some thank yous.
0: Sure.
1: You know, gosh, thank you to you, Kev, for always being so, so supportive, you and Paul Bunyan Broadcasting, as well as Paul Bunyan Communications for supporting us and helping us in so many ways, from our conference, being a sponsor there, as well as some of our other campaigns we've done also. Sanford Health is a sponsor for our conference this year. Thanks to Sanford Health. TruStar Credit Union. Mm-hmm. Federal Credit Union, yes. They're a new sponsor this year, so really excited to partner with them. Minnesota Department of Human Services as well. And I don't think I'm missing anybody. Okay. But thanks to just all of our sponsors for working with us and for supporting the work that we're doing. It's not easy to put on an event like this every year.
0: Yeah.
1: Because it is expensive, number one, but it's necessary and it's needed because it's the only one of its kind that we are aware of in northern Minnesota.
0: All right. Ebony Warren is the executive director of Evergreen Youth and Family Services in for a semi-annual visit, I guess we could say.
1: Yeah.
0: We love
1: once or twice a year.
0: We love having her in to share all the amazing work Evergreen is doing. Ebony, to you and your crew, thank you for all you do and thank you for getting us updated today.
1: Thank you so much, Kev.
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0: We are talking about the Beltrami County Fair many times prior to the fair, and today we talk 4-H, a big part of any county fair for sure. We've got Jenna Claypool here. She's from the Minnesota Extension Service, a former 4-H'er and a 4-H volunteer. And Jenna, you brought in several 4-H'ers, so I'll let you talk a little bit about 4-H and who I'm going to be talking to here.
4: Sure. So thanks for having us. 4-H is a wonderful youth leadership organization. It's an opportunity for young people in the county to learn more about their interests. So for example, if a 4-H'er is interested in livestock or they're interested in photography or small engines or robotics, then they have opportunities to learn more about that project area and develop projects and then showcase them at the county fair. That is a big highlight of the season for any 4-H'er to come to the county fair and to highlight their project areas. 4-H provides a lot of leadership opportunities, and we're here with three current 4-H'ers in Beltrami County, and We'll hear from them about some of their experiences and what they've learned, and how they are able to be leaders in their county.
0: Okay. Well, let's meet them. We'll start with right to my left. You are Britton Wendorf. Tell me a little bit about yourself and how you got involved in 4-H.
5: So my parents both grew up in the 4-H world. They showed a lot when they were young. I've been in 4-H for about 11 years, and I show dairy and beef cattle. I really enjoy 4-H. I think it's a great opportunity for kids to learn how to like present their projects, get up and speak for themselves and about their animals.
0: Okay. And you are?
6: Tegan Rusinski.
0: Okay, tell me a little bit, Tegan, about you.
6: So I've been in 4-H for about 5 years now, and I got into 4-H actually from these two. They're close family friends of ours, and I wanted to join 4-H for quite a while, and so I joined, and we're in the same club. And it's just like a really great opportunity for you to meet new people, do lots of activities, get to know others, and yeah.
0: Okay, and she does dairy. What do you do?
6: I'm showing beef this year.
0: Beef, okay. And?
7: My dad grew up in 4-H. My mom did not. This is my 11th year in 4-H, so I've been in it for quite a while. I show beef, dairy cattle, and then I have goats and sheep that I also exhibit at the county fair.
0: Okay, and you're Kaylee Wendorf.
7: Yep.
0: Okay, where are you guys all from?
7: Me and Britton are from Poposky.
6: And I'm from Bemidji.
0: Okay. I think one of the things those of us who live in Bemidji don't realize is just how much ag there is in Beltrami County. There's a vast swath of land in the north of Bemidji, and there's a lot going on there that we don't see. Have you multi-generational farm families for all of you?
5: Well, our family did not farm here for the longest time, but I'm like a second generation farmer from my father. So
0: okay.
6: Well, my dad grew up on a dairy farm, and they were also in 4-H too, but we don't have any cattle at our house, but my friends do.
0: Okay. What about
7: I'm
0: you?
7: Second generation as well.
0: Okay.
7: From my dad.
0: All right. Well, talk a little bit about how you prepare for what we're going to be able to see from you at the Beltrami County Fair.
5: How I prepare my animals, I mainly focus on dairy cattle. I have 6 milking cows right now. I'm trying to get into it a little more. We milk them twice a day. I also give them lots of baths to keep them clean. I clip them to how they're supposed to be. And then I also exhibit in many different shows throughout the summer to prepare.
6: I'm showing beef this year, but I also have a lot of general projects. So you kind of just sign up for what you want to do, and you have to work on them, like photography, you have to take your photos. Baking, you don't do your baking until like the day before, but you have to find your recipes, write your recipe card out, vegetables and flowers, you have to grow that. But then also for beef, I've been working on like walking my calf around and presenting it, and you have to just like really focus on it and not just get too lazy with all your project areas.
0: Okay.
7: So I guess I'll talk about like the goats and sheep. So I have to clip my goats and my sheep's nails so they're short. Not a lot of people do that with like the beef and the dairy. Some people do. And then I wash and then I clip and just make them presented. I also show at a bunch of shows prior to the county fair as well.
0: Yeah.
4: Now, Tegan, I just wanted to clarify. You said that you don't have any cattle at your house, right?
6: No, I don't have cattle at my house, but I'm showing one of my friend's cows.
4: Okay. So then you would be either you purchase the animal and then it's housed at your friend's house, or some people will lease their animals. So then if you want to show a livestock animal, you're still able to without living on a farm. And that's one of the things that we recognize in Beltrami County, having such a variety of land in the area, whether it's, you know, lakeshore or small farms, or you live in town, that there's a lot of people with hobby farms. And so when you look across the region of Minnesota, you might see areas where they do have a lot of agriculture, and maybe because a lot of that land is used up by planting soy or corn, then maybe there's less area for small farms. But in this area, we have a lot of small farms, which is a really neat opportunity for young people to have backyard chickens, for example. Or, you know, livestock isn't their livelihood, but it's a really great hobby. So there's a lot of hobby farms, which means that we have a lot of families at the county fair with animals. But as Tegan also highlighted, a lot of projects that aren't livestock oriented or egg oriented.
0: Okay. Well, you three are county ambassadors. What does that mean?
5: So our county recently brought back the ambassadors program. We meet once a month, and we basically just plan for anything in the fair. So, for example, us ambassadors are helping the static judges, which is like photography, vegetables, etc. We're helping them judge those projects. So we'll be handing out ribbons, putting them in the showcase boxes, guiding anyone that needs help.
6: Yeah, so we basically, like, at the fair, we'll be working shifts in, like, the info booth, which is in the 4-H building, and it's, like, anyone can come if they have any questions about anything, where anything is, and we'll be there, and we just, like, help anyone with any questions they have about the fairgrounds or the fair.
7: Okay. We also had a booth at our Egg Day breakfast, and lots of youth liked playing our bingo game that we had, so it was, like, find a 4-H'er who's been in 4-H for 5+ years, and then, like, you'd cross it off, and then if you got a bingo, you got a prize.
0: Okay. I think a lot of people don't realize, even if you never lived on a farm or were involved in egg, there's a lot of great reasons to be in 4-H. There are so many other things. I know robotics. I know target shooting. There's a ton of things you can focus on in 4-H, right?
5: Yes.
7: Our shooting sports program is a very big program in our county.
0: Jenna's whispering, but now she's going to answer.
4: Yeah. So I just wanted to prompt the young people to share with us about some of the leadership opportunities that you see maybe in your community clubs. In 4-H, we've got our county, and then we've also got community clubs based throughout the county. And there's a lot of opportunities for leadership, specifically like on the county board. You might, you know, have a president, or, you know, there's officers in a lot of boards, and it's similar in the clubs. And so that gives youth opportunities to learn

0: And we just talk about fair ideas, prizes, all different stuff.
1: Okay.
2: Recently, like in our club, we've been having like younger kids help run meetings and stuff so they can get a feel for it, so they can like later on want to be vice president or president.
1: Okay. Well, I know at the fair there will be barns, and we'll be able to look at all the animals, which is very, very popular. You also have a food booth that I assume raises money for 4-H in Beltrami County, right?
0: Yeah, indeed.
1: Okay. What do we serve at the food booth?
2: We serve giant chocolate chip cookies, which are really good.
1: I've had those. And there's just burgers. All kinds of different things, right? Yep. Okay. Do you do like breakfast, lunch, and dinner?
0: Yes. Yeah.
1: Okay. Well, tell me a little bit about each of you. How old are each of you, and what are your future goals?
0: I'm 15. I'll be 16 in November. I really would like to go into something agricultural. I also love baking, so that too.
1: Okay.
2: I'm 13 and I'll be 14 in the fall. I just kind of like want to explore more opportunities within 4-H and like start showing more animals.
1: Okay.
3: I'm 16. I'll be 17 next June. So I just had a birthday. Okay. And this fall, I'm going to get my CNA through the high school. And who knows where I'll go with that. But I also would like to go into an agriculture field as well as working in the hospitals.
1: Okay. Jenna, anything else you want to add today?
4: Well, I won't add my age, but I will say that I've been a volunteer in Beltrami County for right around 20 years, but I was a 4-H'er in the county through my entire life. And how long is a 4-H term? Oh, sure. So that's a great question. Thank you for bringing it up. So you can join 4-H as soon as you're in kindergarten.
1: Okay.
4: From kindergarten through second grade, they call it Clover Buds. So it's actually 4-H is very intentionally designed for leadership of young people. So when they're kindergarten to second grade, they developmentally shouldn't be competing in high competition events. So the Clover Buds are just able to participate. They get participation ribbons, and it's great learning for them. And then once you reach third grade through 1 year past high school, then you get to be full-fledged 4-H.
1: Okay.
4: And Beltrami County has a really strong 4-H program. If families are looking for, I know that there's a lot of opportunities for kids to get involved in all sorts of areas. The 4-H is a fantastic one for leadership, learning, public speaking, making friends. Conference judging is a really neat sort of, it's a wonderfully designed way for young people to prepare for interacting with adults and speaking about their interests or their talents so that they are prepared to do interviews when they grow up and they're applying for jobs. It really prepares people for life. And that's one of the focuses of 4-H across the nation, is helping young people be beyond ready. That's our initiative. Beyond ready, past youth into adulthood, ready for careers, ready for, being emotionally resilient for all the things that you need to face in adulthood and ready for life.
1: Okay. Tell me a little bit about how much it costs to get involved in 4-H and how frequently meetings are.
3: So our club meets every month. The third Thursday of every month is when our club meets. And then for like the county ambassadors and stuff, we meet on the odd month.
1: Okay.
0: About the cost, I couldn't give you an exact number, to be honest, but it can be expensive. It all depends on your passion, if you would like to buy the more fancy stuff or not. It's just, I look at more of it of having fun. I like just being able to go there and be with my friends and do good with my animals and, you know, just get to do what I love.
1: Okay. All right.
4: I will say that in order to participate in 4-H generally, there are annual club dues that are required for participation. However, if there's a financial hardship in the family, then the county will absorb that cost. So to simply participate, It can cost $0. You know?

0: mileage to get to the meetings. And then there's investments for your project areas if that's something that you want to pursue. And sometimes there's project fees depending on, if you're participating in shooting sports, there's a lot of money that goes into those, to the equipment, to the upkeep, things like that. So those might have additional fees, but generally speaking, it's not cost prohibitive. Anything to add?
1: I would say that I'm pretty sure if it's like scouts in that there are multiple clubs to join, you kind of geographically based throughout the county, right?
2: Yes.
0: Okay. Geographically based or project based. So some clubs might have more livestock participants in the clubs, and others might be more leadership focused. And so you can join the club based on either location or interest or simply what club your friends are in.
1: Okay. So at the Beltrami County Fair, August 12th through the 16th, the 4-H'ers will be there. You come out and see all the things they're doing, livestock and beyond. There's a lot going on there. And of course, the food booth. And some of them will end up going a few weeks later down to the state fair, right?
2: Yes, that's very exciting. Yeah. I plan to go with dairy.
1: Okay.
2: I plan on taking dairy or my beef, maybe even my goats. I don't really know yet.
3: I hope I take beef.
1: Okay.
0: Just one additional thing I wanted to put a plug in for is every year at the county fair, we have something called the Auction of Champions, which is a place where people who show market livestock can go and sell the premium. So that means that they're not selling the animal, but they're selling the ribbon. And we've got a really great history of local businesses and individuals showing up at the Beltrami County Fair Auction of Champions and supporting these young people. So we know that they sink a lot of money into raising a beef animal or market chickens or goats or whatever it may be. And then the community comes together and they say, you've all done a great job. I'm going to bid on this animal. And they sometimes go for quite a lot of money. So if that's something that individuals or businesses are interested in coming and supporting, we love to see that. So that auction is on Saturday.
2: Yep.
1: Okay.
2: Saturday
4: at 4:30.
1: Okay. All right, Britton Wendorf, Tegan Rosinski, Kaylee Wendorf from County Ambassadors for 4-H in Beltrami County, and Jenna Claypool of Minnesota Extension Service and a volunteer with 4-H in to get us ready for the county fair. Thanks for all the work you're doing. Good luck at the fair, and thanks for the time today.
2: Thank you.
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6: Up North weather.
7: I'm meteorologist Brandon Bormans. Mostly sunny today and warm with highs in the mid-80s. Partly cloudy and mild tonight with lows in the mid-60s. Partly sunny Monday. Isolated shower in the afternoon, a high of 84. More showers and storms Monday night. 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Right now, it's 66 degrees.

0: Hey, thanks for hanging. It is Donna and Steve.
1: I'm wearing lady clothes.
2: What?
1: My wife bought a 4-pack of sleep shirts, and she got them, and she tried one on, and came around the stairs, and she was like, okay, does this look too big? I'm trying to get like a sleep shirt. I just want something that's loose and just cozy material. So I felt the material. I was like, oh, that's pretty cozy. And she said, yeah, but is it too big? I said, it's what you want. You want a sleep shirt to be big.
2: Yeah.
1: Not grabbing at you and all.
2: Right.
1: I said, geez, maybe I should try it on. She said, you know what? Why don't you try it on? And then if it fits you too well, then I'll know, okay, maybe this is too big. Anyway, I tried one on yesterday and I was like, well, this is one of the most comfortable shirts I've had on in a long time. It's 85% polyester. I think 15%. Spandex, something like that. And it was a 4-pack, and I have shirt number 2 on right now. It's just like an oversized like t-shirt, you know?
2: Did
1: like
2: you, is it from Costco?
1: It's from Amazon, the store, not the jungle.
2: Thank you.
1: Yeah.
2: Okay, that's all right.
1: And I said, look, let's just keep them, and then we can decide if I'm wearing them more or if you're wearing them more. But you know how it used to be like boyfriend jeans?
2: Yes.
1: I'd like to start a new trend, wife shirts worn by middle-aged men.
2: I like it. I didn't know that a sleep shirt was a thing.
1: That's because you sleep naked.
2: That's right.
1: A lot of people like to cover their bodies at night out of just...
2: I do cover my body.
1: Respect for the firemen, if there's a fire.
2: I got a robe right next to the bed. It's
1: what
2: fine.
1: You, Ebenezer. Donna.
3: KZY. I'm a huge fan of these next performers.

0: I got a little something for us, Donna, that I think you're really going to enjoy.
1: Okay.
0: Things that we pretend to understand as adults.
1: Ah.
0: Olive oil.
1: Don't really get it. Are we squeezing olives? Extra virgin, regular. I don't know what's supposed to be used with what. What do you cook with? What do you use for dressing? EEOV?
0: Extra.
1: Oh, EVVO.
0: Yes, extra virgin olive oil. EEOV is a very different thing. That would be the Temu version of olive oil. It's like extra, extra.
1: I don't know. What does that even mean? What does virgin olive oil mean? Never been kissed?
0: Oh, well, an olive doesn't kiss and tell. I don't know.
1: Okay. Yeah,
0: what's up with that? Dang it, Donna.
1: Don't do it.
0: I'm doing it.
1: Do not do
0: it. Why is it called
1: God, kill
0: extra
1: me.
0: Extra
1: clickety clackety over here.
0: Extracted purely from fresh olives using only mechanical pressing. What if somebody handles it? Now it's not a virgin anymore? The word virgin signifies it's unrefined and chemical free. Okay, I think that's sort of perverted and weird now that I talk about it.
1: Really?
0: I don't think we should use virgin with food. Certainly not olives.
1: Okay.
0: All right.
1: Works for me.
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27: I'm meteorologist Brandon Bormans. Mostly sunny today and warm with highs in the mid-80s. Partly cloudy and mild tonight with lows in the mid-60s. Partly sunny Monday. Isolated shower in the afternoon, a high of 84. More showers and storms Monday night. 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Currently, it's 68 degrees.
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0: Not give a reason why, but people are speculating low ticket sales.
1: By the way, very quickly, sort of piggybacking off of this low ticket sales, I saw a video of someone sitting on the side of a stage, kind of like up in maybe the second bowl at a Post Malone Jelly Roll concert. There are empty seats in places.
0: Oh, are there?
1: And when you see empty seats, it's just, I don't know. I don't like it when I see empty seats at places where people are performing. Like if the whole top bowl is closed down, I get it. But when you see a bunch of just seats where people are sort of sprinkled in like salt on a steak.
0: Yeah, right. Yeah. Oh, well, what do we do? I don't think that's Posty with the problem. I think it's the other guy.
1: Jelly?
0: I do.
1: No, but it's a Posty show. Jelly's like the opening act.
0: Oh, I thought that it was a shared show, a shared headlining thing.
1: Jelly Roll is co-headlining and performing as a special guest / direct support ahead of Post Malone.
0: I feel like I maybe am right in some ways.
1: Yeah, I think maybe. I think this should have been an arena tour.
0: If you're an artist,
1: you better have a real good amount of intel saying that you can fill up a stadium. Otherwise, it feels wonk. The energy feels off.
0: I agree. That's a stadium. You've got to be a massive act having a massive year.

0: Did you know that minivans are cool again?
1: Let's go. Let's go.
0: I don't agree with this, but I'll tell you why.
1: Get canceled.
0: People are saying they're cool again because a growing number of millennial parents are giving them a second look. Minivan sales went up 21% last year with almost 400,000 sold in the U.S. And it seems like the Toyota Sienna is the really popular one. Here's what I think. They're only cool because the people who called them uncool before realize, now I have kids, this is so practical, it makes sense, I've got room, the sliding doors help loading. It's not that they're cool again, it's just that the people who thought they called the shots on what's cool are now buying them.
1: I would say, what if we change the word? That they're not getting cooler, per se. They're getting more popular.
0: They're getting bought.
1: Yes.
0: You know, when I was growing up, well, I was already kind of grown up. I was, you know, like 20 or something, 19. Vans were having a moment where dudes who had vans were like the cool guys. And I don't know if it's because of, you know, hanky-panky. Yeah, I said hanky-panky, probably for the first time in my life.
1: I didn't like it. What if we retired it now?
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0: If you're a big Kentucky Fried Chicken fan, if you don't know, there was a real-life Colonel Sanders. That man died in 1980. The original Colonel Sanders had tried to launch what is now known as KFC out of a gas station in North Corbin, Kentucky. He did this back in the 1930s. He got that costume when he would appear in public. He grew out his goatee. He would wear the white suit, and then he would also wear kind of that black bow tie.
1: He's cute. That's a cute logo.
0: He is cute. I'd like to see him.
1: And the popcorn guy. Out.
0: Yeah, Orville Redenbacher, obviously. The two of them.
1: Let me think
0: brand
1: about
0: brand icons that we would like to put up on the, what's it called? Mount Rushmore of
1: sure.
0: Real people, faces of brands. Stormer, do we have an opinion from you?
2: How about the Quaker Oats person?
1: That's good.
0: The Quaker Oats guy, not a real person.
1: So we can't include him?
0: I guess I would make an exception and put the Quaker Oats guy on there.
1: I would put the guy with the lollipop, the owl. How many licks does it take?
0: Okay. I feel like he's going to have to go on the backside of that.
1: But he kind of looks like them. I'm definitely going to fight for Mr. Owl.
0: Oh, Donna, are you sure?
1: Look at him. He fits right in.
0: Yeah. All right. Fine. Yeah, he does. He's almost like if Wilford Brimley, Orville Redenbacher, and Colonel Sanders had a bird baby, it would probably be Mr. Owl. You're right. Dang it.
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0: I want to mention something. I recently had a conversation with a person who works at Google.
1: Okay.
0: And this is a person who works in the Google AI division.
1: Okay.
0: An unnamed source, as it were. Somebody that was in this group talking to this person said, it feels like they're always listening. You know how we say this a lot. It feels like our phones are listening to us.
1: They are, for sure. I have proof.
0: He did not meet it with any sort of resistance. It was actually met with a nod. And the person had referenced a specific AI service that feels like it's listening. And he sort of threw back at them, yeah, there are ways to turn it off, but it's convoluted and you kind of have to go down a winding path to get there. But he said what these companies are trying to do is to convince you that they're not going to do bad stuff with your data. But he, just hearing from someone who works at a big tech company, basically nod, resigned, kind of like, yeah, you're not wrong with your suspicion.
1: Mm-hmm. We were just talking about pruny fingers, not in water. We mentioned diabetes. I guarantee you in an hour, my email is going to be filled with all sorts of
0: She'll
1: stuff.
0: Probably get some sort of a companion ad, something for prune juice and Wilford Brimley's top five hits that you can watch on Netflix. They're coming at you from all angles, man. Stay safe out there, everyone.
1: Yeah, please do.
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13: I'm meteorologist Brandon Bormans. Mostly sunny today and warm with highs in the mid-80s. Partly cloudy and mild tonight with lows in the mid-60s. Partly sunny Monday. Isolated shower in the afternoon, a high of 84. More showers and storms Monday night. 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Right now, 72 degrees.
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0: Hey, thank you for listening. It's the Donna and Steve show. Steve has, what do you, P.F. Chang's on your mind?
1: P.F. Chang's used to feel so cool. Good. It was like, okay, I can't buy the ticket to China. I'll just go there and feel it. The vibe in there was cool. Because a lot of the times, you'll go to a Chinese restaurant, and very often it's more of a mom and pop joint. P.F. Chang's was
0: chicken
1: this.
0: Chicken, Chinese chicken. I had to. It was in there. It was crawling its way out. I tried to stuff it back.
1: You have very little self-control. I don't even think it came out clearly.
0: Is it Chicken to Shine?
1: Chicken, Chinese.
0: And I am not a fan of that band either. Chicken to Shine, Chinese Chicken. What are they talking about?
1: I don't know if that's the lyric. Is that the lyric? Chicken to Shine? I'll look it up, Donna.
0: What are those guys called?
1: They're called the Bare Naked
0: the
1: Ladies.
0: The Goofballs.
1: The song is called One Week.
0: Oh, yeah. I got 1 week and a banana.
1: Chickadee China. The Chinese Chicken, you have a drumstick and your brain stops ticking, watching X-Files with no lights on, we're dans la maison, I hope the smoking man's in this one, like Harrison Ford. This is why they're no longer touring.
0: How do you like me now?
1: Well, it wasn't shining a chicken in a Chinese chicken.
0: But I had the right song, I just had the wrong lyrics. Chickadee Chinese Chicken.
2: You guys want to hear the real version?
1: Sure.
2: All right, I got to pull it up.

0: person bored. I'm getting frantic.
1: Did we put a copy of that song in the America 250 time capsule?
2: You kept saying that the we were talking about
1: Chase.
2: Oh man,
1: man, Tana.
2: Dang,
1: I was actually trying to take us highbrow there with the PF Chang's, because it was all about what I was trying to say was that they had a really nice atmosphere.
2: Gosh, I know, but it was in my head.
1: I know.
2: Now it's out, and now it belongs to all of you.
1: All of us.
2: That's
1: shared ownership. It takes a village.

0: is back.
1: All I need to get me through the workday.
2: Hey, this is Lady Gaga.
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2: Hi, I'm Katy Perry.
4: Go on and turn it up. Okay.

0: Donna and Steve here. Thank you for listening. You know, we were talking about those giant skeletons that people put in their yards because Halloween stuff is popping up now in stores. I have to tell you this. So I was at a big box home store recently, and there's these big bins towards the front of the store and a picture of one of those giant skeletons.
1: Yeah.
0: And it said something like, all the bones will fit in here. And I looked at that and I thought, okay, great tip for the serial killers wandering the aisles. Like, what? So anyway, there are bins for those giant skeletons that people put in their yards, just so you know. So you don't need me to store yours.
1: There is still one at Costco.
0: Do it.
1: I don't think I can talk my wife into a giant skeleton.
0: That's all you
1: Not
0: need.
1: Not after she just cleared out the whole storage room that had been filled up with other stuff we had to get rid of. And then I'm like, stop to Costco again to pick up some goldfish crackers. And don't mind Herbert, who is our new live-in skeleton.
0: I think you should get rid of all your other Halloween decorations and just do that, because that looks cool. One skeleton, one decoration, one bin, the end. But can I have all your old decorations?
1: Although I think you do it the more organic way. That's my tip to you when decorating this Halloween, Donna. Just stop dusting from now until Halloween and you have some nice natural cobwebs.
0: I love it.
1: How about cobwebs? We don't have time.
0: We don't.
1: But what the heck is going
0: on
1: there?
0: I just noticed two this morning.
1: And you know what I think?
0: What's that?
1: I think cobwebs are done by spiders who have no intention of doing anything with those webs. They're doing it just to tick us off. Because I never see spiders in these cobwebs. They're just, it's like abandoned webs.
0: Yeah, it's kind of like, I was thinking about it. Like looking at a house and then decided, I'm not going to move in.
1: That doesn't work.
0: No, not for me personally.
1: Yeah, I'm going to try this other corner.
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0: I have an idea for a travel show that I think could really work.
1: Okay.
0: This would be kitschy. This could work as a travel show or for the quirky personality in your group. What if you went to cities that sounded like they were landmark places to go to, but actually were just sound-alike cities? For instance, Paris, Texas.
1: Rome, Georgia.
0: London, Kentucky.
1: Ooh, I like that.
0: You could, while you're in Georgia, hell, go to Athens.
1: Sure.
0: Where'd you go? We went to Athens, Georgia.
1: I used to live in Athens.
0: There's a Venice, Florida.
1: Okay, that's cute.
0: There is a Bethlehem, Pennsylvania.
1: Yes,
0: we
1: there
0: went
1: is.
0: To Bethlehem.
1: That's cute. I like it.
0: Yes?
1: Yes.
0: Dublin, Ohio?
1: Steve, what are you doing? Get Irv on the phone, your manager, and start pitching this to the streamers.
0: Milan, Michigan?
1: Come on.
0: Now, will people be disappointed, or you'd really have to sell it as a quirky alt travel show?
1: Yes, and then you have to find kitschy things in the city itself.
0: Wow, I'm told that you could go to Paris, Athens, Dublin, London, Florence, and Rome all in the state of Texas.
1: Wow.
0: See that, man? Versailles, Kentucky.
1: Love it.
0: Although theirs is pronounced Versailles, so it doesn't matter, but still.
1: Okay.
0: That's my idea. Thank you so much. That's
1: Little Canada. Minnesota.
0: Little Canada.
1: Right?
0: But still, it's
1: fine,
0: a stretch. It'd be like a bonus episode.
1: You're right. Yeah, I like it. I think you've got something there.

0: Did you ever watch the Halloween movies?
1: No, of course not. I'm too scared.
0: Okay. Well, the original director of Halloween, his name happens to be John Carpenter. He wrote and created the characters for the original, okay? And it was like a small horror film that became this decades-long franchise. And he recently revealed that he stepped away from filmmaking, but he still gets a check every time there's another Halloween movie.
2: Oh, that's a good gig.
0: Yeah, so he's still benefiting from the legacy of the film that basically defined his career.
1: Wow.
0: That's wild. Because I believe what had happened was the studio, I think it was Universal, if I'm remembering correctly, the studio wanted to go on with it, but because it was really his creation, his property, they keep doing it and keep paying him. This one was made for $325,000 originally, the original Halloween, and it grossed over $70 million. Wow. You know, this reminds me of the current horror flick, Obsession. I think it's Obsession, is kind of on pace to do the same thing. It's this guy who's like 20-something years old, I think. It's his first film. He was just doing stuff on YouTube or something and made this great movie that people are really curious about.
1: Wow.
0: Getting loaded.
2: Any way you can get in a royalty situation is good.
0: Oh my gosh, yes. Back end, front yes. end, whatever. Back end is probably better. If you're just tuning in, we're talking movies. 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
9: I'm meteorologist Brandon Bormans. Mostly sunny today and warm with highs in the mid-80s. Partly cloudy and mild tonight with lows in the mid-60s. Partly sunny Monday. Isolated shower in the afternoon, a high of 84. More showers and storms Monday night. 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

0: What's the most iconic line in movie history? I randomly came across an article that featured Arnold Schwarzenegger, and then they referenced I'll Be Back. I could read you the line, and you could see if you know what movie it
1: love
0: came
1: this.
0: From.
1: I love everything right. about it.
0: He's looking at you, kid.
1: That is Humphrey Bogart in Casablanca.
0: Nice thank job,
1: you.
0: Donna.
1: Yep, thank you.
0: Hey, and bonus points for knowing that it was Humphrey Bogart. Way to go.
1: Thank you.
0: I'm going to make him an offer he can't refuse.
1: That is Godfather.
0: One, two, or three?
1: I think it's one.
0: You are right. That was said by Marlon Brando.
1: Thank you.
0: Whose character's name was?
1: Godfather.
0: Vito Corleone.
1: That's right.
0: You talking to me?
1: That is Dustin Hoffman. And
0: incorrect.
1: Okay.
0: He's a gruff guy, kind of always looks irritated.
1: That is the other guy.
0: Yes.
1: De Niro.
0: De Niro.
1: In Taxi Driver?
0: Taxi Driver, okay. Yes. Go ahead. Make my day.
1: That's Clint Eastwood.
0: In what?
1: That's a good question.
0: I'm going to give you a hint. The year was 1983.
1: I don't think it's Dirty Harry.
0: You are correct. It's not Dirty Harry.
1: Yeah.
0: And I thought that's what it was. Your initials are S.I.
1: S.I. Secret Intelligence.
0: What? That happened, Oliver.
1: Sudden Impact.
0: Nice job.
1: Thank you.

0: If you're just tuning in, we're looking back at some iconic movie lines throughout movie history, and we're seeing if Donna can identify the movie that the line is from. So far, you're doing very well.
1: Thank you. Play along at home.
0: How about "You had me at hello"?
1: Mm-hmm.
0: 1996.
1: That is Renee Zellweger to Tom Cruise's character in Jerry Maguire.
0: Yes, and bonus points if you can name the one other iconic line that came from that movie.
1: Show me the money.
0: That's right. Thank you. Cuba Gooding Jr., Tom Cruise going back and forth. Show me the money, Jerry. Roads, where we're going, we don't need roads.
1: Ooh, I don't think I do know that one.
0: 1985, sci-fi, futuristic.
1: Empire.
0: Futuristic.
1: Back to the Future.
0: Back to the Future.
1: Thank you.
0: There you go. Nice job.
1: I love it.
0: How about "My Precious"?
1: That is Gollum in Lord of the Rings.
0: Wow.
1: Yeah.
0: Are you looking at this list? You're doing so well.
1: I got nothing on my screen.
0: They're here.
1: Yeah, that is Poltergeist.
0: Yes, it was. Do you remember the year that came out?
1: I don't, but it was Drew Barrymore.
0: Yeah, that's not correct. It was Heather O'Rourke.
1: That's what I meant. Oh, people, I bet people do that all the time.
0: Mm-hmm. How about E.T. Phone Home, Donna?
1: Oh, let me think.
0: So you got it.
1: It's going to be E.T.
0: What year did that movie come out?
1: 1982.
0: You got it, Donna.
1: Get out of here.
0: Very good.
1: Look at me go.
0: Frankly, my dear, I don't give a damn.
1: That is Gone with the Wind.
0: Yes.
1: Spoken by Rhett Butler?
0: Rhett Butler is the name of the character.
1: The character, but yes. It's a mustache guy.
0: Yes, yes.
1: Mar.
0: Come on.
1: Mar, mar, mar. That's my clue.
0: That's single syllable, two syllable.
1: Huh?
0: C-G. Mom.
1: Carl.
0: Mm-mm. And the Oscar goes to...
1: Charles.
0: Clark Gable.
1: That's what I meant. For. Last one.
0: I feel the need. The need for speed.
1: This isn't Tom Cruise, is it?
0: Why not?
1: Because it is. The Days of Thunder?
0: We were looking for Top Gun.
1: Ah!
0: Darn it, Donna.
1: It.
0: Tom Cruise and Anthony Edwards also gets credit on that.
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0: Well, I'm about to get canceled.
1: Okay.
0: Women talk more than men.
1: Fair.
2: Women do talk more than men, but only during the years when everyone is constantly asking them questions. Researchers at the University of Arizona found that most age groups were pretty similar in how much men and women talked, but women between the ages of 25 to 64 spoke about 3,000 more words per day than men.
0: Wow! As men, I feel like we're being silenced!
1: You are going to be canceled.
2: I am going to be canceled.
1: Yeah, for sure.
2: It's that between 25 and 64, women are in what they call the default project manager of everyone's life era.
1: Mm-hmm.
2: That's the age range where somebody is asking, where are the cleats? Did you sign the permission slip? What mm-hmm. time is the thing? What's for dinner? Where's my charger? Do we have ketchup? Why is the dog eating that? And then men are like, wow, you talk a lot. That's because no one's coming to us for any questions. Now, I did think the range went a little high, 25 to 64. I thought it would have been maybe more 35 to 54. So I was a little surprised it was that wide of a range, just because a lot of the kids are out of the house by the time.
1: Well, then you have grandkids, right? So you're answering a lot of questions, or you have aging parents. Then you have to talk a lot to family members.
2: It's true.
1: Guys are just like, meat.
2: Now you're canceled. See, we both got canceled together. That's what has to happen. Whenever one of us gets canceled, the other person needs to make a commitment to get canceled as well. Same day.

0: don't know what brought this to mind.
1: John, you referred to a
0: robotic toilet.
1: As
0: it drives
1: John.
0: Itself to you as John. What if we had a group of people, a support group of names that history ruined?
1: Yeah.
0: There are two out there I think you would start with.
1: Richard.
0: Oh, I thought you were going to say Adolf.
1: What? I guess we're...
0: All right, let's regroup here for a second.
1: I guess we're looking at this from a different lens. I'm going, Richard, what has he done? What has this guy done to get that nickname?
0: Yeah, it's not a great nickname.
1: It's not.
0: I'm meaning, let's say these are all... Here, let's reset the table. This is a support group of people who had names that used to be okay, but then someone in history ruined it for them.
1: Okay, Karen.
0: But they're still alive.
1: Got it.
0: Hello, hi, I'm Judas.
1: Okay,
0: hi,
1: yeah.
0: Hi, Judas.
1: Right.
0: You know, that's the support group. Benedict.
1: Oh, sure.
0: Benedict Arnold turned against the Americans in the Revolutionary War.
1: Cumberbatch seems to be doing all right.
0: He's doing fine, but he's British.
1: Yeah.
0: You know? Chad. Chad became shorthand for sort of an overconfident gym bro, frat bro kind of guy.
1: Sorry, Chad.
0: Felicia.
1: Bye, Felicia.
0: Their name was fine for years and years and years, and then that came up and turned into now a punchline.
1: Right.
0: Damien. They say the omen made Damien feel like the default creepy evil child. We would like to welcome our little bundle of joy, Damien.
1: That's too bad because I do like that name.
0: Now, you don't see a lot of Hannibals anymore.
1: Mm-hmm.
0: Scrooge? Were there real Scrooges? Was someone a real Scrooge?
1: I didn't think so.
0: Although the first name Ebenezer is a legit first name, and that's bad.
1: I kind of like it.
0: Donna.
1: What would a nickname be?
0: Ebi?
1: Ezer? Geezer. Ebenezer. Kneezer. Knees. Hey, knees. Hey, Ebby.
0: I don't know.
1: Yeah, that's not great.
0: I don't love any
1: not
0: of this.
1: Not a great sitch. Well, let's add John to the list.
0: I guess, and Richard, for that matter. That is true, though. Who was the first person that said, I think, Richard, we're just going to call you, this is your nickname.
1: Right.
0: I feel like I can't even say it in this conversation
1: right
0: now.
1: I know. Okay, that was fun.
0: Thank you.
1: Thank you.
0: You had a nice day.
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13: I'm meteorologist Brandon Bormans. Mostly sunny today and warm with highs in the mid-80s. Partly cloudy and mild tonight with lows in the mid-60s. Partly sunny Monday, isolated shower in the afternoon, a high of 84. More showers and storms Monday night. 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

0: Donna, I have a follow, a category.
1: I have a follow.
0: I have a category that I think that you should follow on social media, because you're very picky and choosy in a good way with what you follow online. You ought to check out loneliness influencers. Let me explain what that means.
1: Okay.
0: It sounds meaner than it actually is. We used to go on social media to prove that we had plans, right? It was like, look, we're at this restaurant, I'm at this gala, whatever. Well, now there's been a shift where people are posting to prove that they finally canceled their plans. And what they're doing is they're just showing life at home, peaceful life at home.
1: Yes, love it.
0: And I think that this could be really good for you. And there are a lot of young women who do it, just like these little quiet, mostly solo lives. So this isn't like sad in your car, crying loneliness stuff. This is like what they call aesthetic solitude.
1: I like it.
0: Making coffee, going on walks alone.
1: Yes, looking at the garden.
0: Spending Friday night at home.
1: Looking at ducks.
0: Yes, and it could show you, and a lot of times very aesthetically, it does show you, you know, everything just looks neat and the blanket over the chair, and it's just her sitting there with a warm cup of Joe, and she's just like peaceful and maybe reading or journaling. And, yes. And I thought it was a fair juxtaposition of what life looked like on social media 8 or 10 years ago. It was, you need to show people what you're doing all the time.
1: Mm-hmm.
0: And now it's, you kind of show them what you're not doing.
1: Great.

0: I have a die in my hand. Standard six-sided, not a Dungeons & Dragons. I will roll it now, Donna, and if you guess what number it rolls on, this will give us good luck.
1: Snake eyes!
0: And...
2: three.
0: Is that a thing? You had to have one eye or one ear, what would you prefer?
2: I think one ear.
0: Yeah, I feel like a lot of people that I hang out with, they have their hearing going in one ear anyway.
2: Right, and the other thing is, I'm a lady person with hair that comes down to my shoulders, so people won't notice, so I won't be self-conscious.
0: Sure, yeah, that makes sense.
2: Yeah, no ponytails for me after that. Do you realize how many people mumble? Anybody? Anybody? Bueller?
0: Lot of mumblers.
2: People mumble, and then they try to gaslight you as if you're deaf, and you're like, no, I'm not deaf. You're a low talker, Mumbleina. Okay, so right. Back off.
0: May I throw one more ingredient into this stew?
2: Sure.
0: What about though the people, and it's usually a man who is stubborn, is too prideful, and won't just go and get a hearing aid because he feels like it's going to make him look old. Though, A, they make them very discreet these days, and B, do you think the very, very discreet situation of a hearing aid in your ear is going to make you look older than constantly saying, huh?
2: Mm.
0: What's that? I'm sorry, huh? Turning your head? Do you not think that makes you look like Grumple Stiltskin? Because it does. You're an old bag of bones.
2: I don't think it's Grumple. I think it's Rumple.
0: It is Rumple Stiltskin. I was just saying they were kind of being grumpy.
2: Oh,
0: I was doing
2: got
0: the play
2: it.
0: On
2: okay,
0: words.
2: That was nice.
0: You know,
2: that
0: you did
2: really
0: Mumbleina.
2: Good.
0: I know that's it's right. Thumbelina.
2: Right, right, right.
0: Why
2: right.
0: are you doing this?
2: Okay, you're right. I'm sorry.
0: Thank you, Donna.
2: You got it, bud.
0: All right, man.
2: All right, man.
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6: From ABC News, I'm Chuck Sievertson. Breaking news, according to Iranian state media, their foreign minister says negotiations with Oman concerning the Strait of Hormuz are in their final stages and are on their way to being finalized. No details. Mideast allies pressure President Trump to call off attacks on Iran. This after Iran makes threats of counterattacks on U.S. allies. ABC's Matt Rivers in Amman, Jordan.
7: Many of us in this part of the world thought that we'd be waking up today with a fresh round of missiles soaring overhead, an incredibly tense few days, now ending in a sigh of relief with President Trump calling off large-scale strikes, at least for now. Overnight, Trump posting online, "I have agreed for the future benefit of the world and likewise the survival of a successful and prosperous Iran to cancel the attacks, subject to being able to rapidly make a deal." He goes on to say any deal would include reopening the Strait of Hormuz and the end of what he calls the Iranian nuclear threat.
6: Trump has repeated that the U.S. bombing has obliterated Iran's military. Three fires in Spokane, Washington have burned over 5,000 acres. Officials estimate at least 600 structures have been damaged or destroyed. ABC News forecaster Samara Theodore.
8: This is an environment that is primed for wildfires, strong wind gusts, very dry conditions, and the fires can spread rapidly. That includes parts of Idaho, Wyoming, up to Billings, Glasgow, Great Falls. So please be mindful of that. Where we really start to see this rev up is the critical fire danger zones, and that includes Great Falls, Bozeman, Idaho Falls, into the upper Midwest, parts of the Intermountain West.
6: Police confirmed three people killed, another five injured when a gunman opened fire outside a fast food restaurant yesterday in Twin Falls, Idaho.
9: As I was running, I faced the shooter head on, and he pointed the gun at me, and I ducked behind a white car just to have some sort of coverage.
6: And police say the suspected shooter died. No word on a motive. You're listening to ABC News.
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10: I'm meteorologist Brandon Bormans. Mostly sunny today and warm with highs in the mid-80s. Partly cloudy and mild tonight with lows in the mid-60s. Partly sunny Monday. Isolated shower in the afternoon, a high of 84. More showers and storms Monday night. 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

95.5 KZY with Shawn Mendez. When You're Gone. Good afternoon. I'm Steph, letting you know soon we're going to be hanging out at the Beltrami County Fair, happening August 12th through the 16th up at the fairgrounds just north of Bemidji off of Highway 1, featuring lots of things, right? The rides, the awesome food, the games, the vendors, the animals, and the grandstand action. It's going to be motocross and rodeo stuff going on this year in the grandstand at the Beltrami County Fair. Again, August 12th through the 16th. We're going to go right back into more music right now. Here's Colby Calais on KZY.

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Should be out relatively soon.

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1: 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DJ got us falling in love. Good afternoon. I'm Steph. We had a successful Lake Bemidji Dragon Boat Festival yesterday. Now what, right? Well, Tuesday, the National Night Out. Yes, it's going on at the Boys and Girls Club this Tuesday, August 4th, 5:30 to 7:30. Fun for the whole fam. Head on over there on Tuesday evening. We're going to have more music on the way next. After your weather, it'll be Olivia Dean on 95.5 KZY.
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12: I'm meteorologist Brandon Bormans. Mostly sunny today and warm with highs in the mid-80s. Partly cloudy and mild tonight with lows in the mid-60s. Partly sunny Monday, isolated shower in the afternoon, a high of 84, more showers and storms Monday night. 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

95.5 KZY with Justin Bieber. Hello, I am Steph. Good afternoon. Happy weekend to you all. I hope you're having a good one. We had a great day down the road here from me at the station here at the Lake Bemidji Dragon Boat Festival. It was a good time. Always a good time. Taco Fest. Oh, man. Taco Fest did me in. I had more than one, but it was so good. I couldn't help myself. We're going to go right back into more music now, starting it off with American Authors. Here's Believer on KZY.

0: 95.5 KZY with Train. Hey, Soul Sister. Train's going to be with the Bare Naked Ladies August 9th. Coming up soon here at the Mystic Lake Amphitheater in Shakopee. We're going to have a look at your weather forecast on the way, and then we're going to have more music next with Olivia Rodrigo on 95.5 KZY.
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2: I'm meteorologist Brandon Bormans. Mostly sunny today and warm with highs in the mid-80s. Partly cloudy and mild tonight with lows in the mid-60s. Partly sunny Monday, isolated shower in the afternoon, a high of 84, more showers and storms Monday night. 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

0: Ah, yes, jaded, aren't we all? Miley Cyrus on today's hottest, yesterday's coolest, 95.5 KZY. 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Once you're there, click on big deals. You'll see that on Thursday, August 13th, we're having a one-day auction. Up for bid this time from Kohl's Resort, a 1 6-night, 7-day stay in a 2-bedroom cabin. And it is beautiful. 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

0: 95.5 KZY with the Goo Goo Dolls and Iris. The Goo Goo Dolls, tomorrow night, big night at the Alaris Center in Grand Forks. They're going to be performing there. Then on August 4th, very next night, they're going to be with Neon Trees at Mystic Lake Amphitheater in Shakopee. So they're touring the Minnesota area. Anyway, they're going to be close to us tomorrow night over in Grand Forks. That'll be a great show. Loved the Goo Goo Dolls back in the day. We're going to have more music on the way after a look at your weather details on 95.5 KZY.
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2: With your forecast, I'm Corey Hartman. Remaining breezy tonight, partly cloudy skies, lows around 66. For Monday, slight chance of a shower or thunderstorm, highs in the low to mid 80s. Showers and storms Monday night, a low of 52. For Tuesday, sunshine and 71, sunny and 77 Wednesday. 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

0: the lessons I've learned. 95.5 KZY1 Republic Counting Stars. We are currently working with the United Way of the Bemidji area for Stuff a Bus. 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So make sure you help out the kiddos so they, you know, get off to a good start this upcoming school year. And families in need can register to get these items by calling Community Resource Connections at 218-333-0880. 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
2: With your forecast, I'm Corey Hartman. Remaining breezy tonight, partly cloudy skies, lows around 66. For Monday, slight chance of a shower or thunderstorm, highs in the low to mid 80s. Showers and storms Monday night, a low of 52. For Tuesday, sunshine and 71, sunny and 77 Wednesday. 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

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It's the Daily...

0: I write sins, not tragedies. It's on today's hottest, yesterday's coolest, 95.5 KZY. How's it going, you guys? I want to remind you, National Night Out coming up in a couple of days, Tuesday this week, 5:30 to 7:30 over at the Boys and Girls Club of Bemidji for lots of fun things, free meal, bounce house, dunk tank, the whole shebang. National Night Out, Tuesday, August 4th, 5:30 to 7:30. We're going to have a look at your weather on the way and then more music next with Ella Langley. 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
10: With your forecast, I'm Corey Hartman. Remaining breezy tonight, partly cloudy skies, lows around 66. For Monday, slight chance of a shower or thunderstorm, highs in the low to mid 80s. Showers and storms Monday night, a low of 52. For Tuesday, sunshine and 71, sunny and 77 Wednesday. 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
4: With your forecast, I'm Corey Hartman. Remaining breezy tonight, partly cloudy skies, lows around 66. For Monday, slight chance of a shower or thunderstorm, highs in the low to mid 80s. Showers and storms Monday night, a low of 52. For Tuesday, sunshine and 71, sunny and 77 Wednesday. For the best grilling all summer long, Grandpa's Barbecue Sauce, grandpasbbqshop.com. Currently 83 degrees.

Never thought that you was like this. I took the tag off and made you priceless. I just spent a half a meal on a chandelier. Now you try and cut me off like a light switch. Trying to stay in our league. 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